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1: Thank you. Thank you very much. 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And it's a song featuring just Paul, and it's called Yesterday.

0: Sivas'ın en çok dinlenen radyosu Sivas Cumhuriyet Üniversitesi Radyosu.
1: 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We'd like to carry on now with a song from our new album in England, and it'll be out in America shortly. 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